0: I'll work my way over into them. Sounds like him about looking directly into the sun.
1: Sky high deflating, that is. Thriving off your lessons, yes, you are my lantern. Shine like curves around my ears. The more you speak, the more I see. The more your light grows upon me, and the more it grows. The closer I think you are, the closer I think you are to seeing me whole. But if you don't like what you see,

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I'm always walking a thin line, running away from a low tide. I know I'm better a high wire kid.

0: At this Foxconn factory in Kunshan, China, there's hardly a worker in sight. The work is done by robots. This is how future factories will look.
1: 30年前自动化这个名词还不是一个很响亮，它是叫做自动改善，一步一步往下走过来。所以，自动化我想是跑不掉的。This
0: factory makes parts for mobile phones. In the past, there were 1,500 workers working here. Now only one person is needed on each shift. Each day, the factory can produce 1 million parts. Despite using fewer workers, Foxconn believes the quality has improved. Other entrepreneurs are interested.
2: Machines will be small. Machines won't need such a big power.

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Despite the distant shadow of incredulous laughter, echoing as if I should know why it's there.